0: Man's gonna be happy at the Jubilee.
1: I'm gonna wear a crown, gonna wear it in the morning, wear it in the glory land.
0: Glory land.
1: Gonna play a harp, gonna play it in the morning, everything gonna be so grand.
0: Be so grand.
1: Hosted by the man, we'll be singing when we join them.

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And he said, "Yes, sir. My daddy was a big, big man." Said

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And if your man gives you trouble just to move out on the double, and you don't let it trouble your brain, cause away goes trouble down the drain. 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

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Still I find it hard to say I trust you. And even though I know it's not my place, to the God that made the heaven, earth, and space, I need you. Help me make sense of all this pain. I'm encouraged by the